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Lyrics to go. Lyrics to go. Lyrics to go. 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

You wanna get it back, this feeling that this world is living, breathing, rebirth, healing. An atricious circle, unlimited oracle, rain spectacle. Forests are burning and dollars are rolling. This world is screaming and rich men are snorting. More than a punch of lost lives while we do recordings.

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1: It's me and you. Tribulations and trials. 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

same. And I tell them this cause ain't nothing changed. 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

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Brother, cause ain't nothing changed. 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Ain't nothing changed. Trust, cause ain't nothing changed. Cause ain't nothing changed. 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Cause ain't nothing changed. 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

0: 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That's Superfly album Der Walker. 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
0: Album title
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0: That's Superfly album Der Walker. 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
0: For the boss, man, hurry up and leave, man.